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0: 41 myself are going to be on patrol check, Avenue 360 and Road 120, Highway 63.

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1: 4-7.
0: I have 40 Adams conducting that patrol check due to a David Leach being seen in the area recently, possibly code 32. Can you 29, please?

0: 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I've been conducting this corn on the west side, south of.
1: Okay, 10-9, you're a little scratchy.
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0: lights, 8472. Do we ever get the 29er turn on it?
1: He's code 32 Frank times 1, code 32 Mary times 2. 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Total bill of 120K.
0: Thank you. I'm 23.

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0: Can you put me on call 445 and I'll be driving unit 279?

0: 4740. We're going to be in a cornfield just south of Avenue 368, west of 63. We're going to be directly across 41.
1: 10-4. I'm at the very south side of the cornfield. Do you still have eyes on him?
0: 4740, I'm negative. We're canvassing.

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0: 4 Sam 84, Ren 1 was advised. 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
1: 10-4, thank you. Just info, I'm set up on the south, very west, southwest corner. 40 Adam is just north of me on the west side of the field, and 40 Boy is going to be along 124 on the east side of the field.

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1: Adrian.
0: 1021 with Spanish speaker Eduardo regarding a traffic accident incident.

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0: Ren 1, 10-4,
1: Sam. He was last seen in the cornfield. We have it surrounded pretty well. Once you get eyes overhead, we're going to make some announcements with the PA.
2: Yeah, we've got eyes overhead.
1: Ten four. 40 out of 4 Sam. Go ahead and make some announcements.

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0: Wind 1, 4 Sam. 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
1: Nothing. 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
0: 10-4. Break Visalia 4 Sam. We're going to break it down. Wind 1, if you stay up in the area a few longer, just to check once we break it down.
2: I say, Cobby.

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Good. West Sequoia, North Cypress, 08771, Robert 2.

0: at 7-1. The 29 is clear, showing expired in 2023 on a 2019 Ford. Maybe subplated to, looks like it's subplated to the county of Tulare.
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0: 60. I'm clear current 2025 Tesla, last of Hussein out of Madera.
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5374. I'll be out on a 1037 in front of 1010 North Walnut. Good. 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
1: Tower. 874, 29th clear. Expired August of 2025 on a 2009 Chrysler, last of James, at that address.
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0: 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Copy the call, comment, copy 10-8, Northport. 536 Charles, correction, what's the report?
1: Last unit was covered.
2: Flight 10 Charles, can you issue the case number for incident?
1: 10 Charles, case number 63223.
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1: I say 871-1038 North Pomegranate, Sweden.

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1: 49, go ahead.
0: Is he going to be out of 5 and a half?

Westside 873, Outlet 2. Go ahead. There'll be two on electric scooters, one higher block North Valencia.

0: 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It's on the with a code 32 Mary something. 4-4.
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0: 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Go for 110. The confirming units are out at 2640 North Conyer.
1: A firm 10 Adam is on scene. I'm 10-8.

871L with one on a bike, North Pomegranate, and Sweetview.

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0: 76 to 7480 Avenue 308, regarding case number 63223.

Lake Sylvia, 40 Adam. 40 Adam. Sylvia 40, I'm not sure if you copied. We're going to be out with one in the alleyway behind the Family Dollar, Road 128 and Avenue 416. 40 Adam, over. 8711 to change. Over.

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0: 60 Adam. The 29 is clear, and it is current. There's a pending master file record left at Rodriguez out of Exeter.
1: Yes,

0: 41, but I say I love you, Chuck. Good. Fernando will be at 400. He wants to speak about the civil traffic regarding child custody that occurred during the week on Binehorn. He'll be in a gray Yaris. Should be there shortly.
1: Over.

0: 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He just went 10-8 on channel 3 and he's en route to the pending.
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0: 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El Rio Drive in Brooklyn, 69-8 Paul King Charles 376.
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1: Vitalia
0: 874.
1: 874. I'll be 76 to 406 East Sierra to drop off property.
0: Tower.
2: I'm 76 on my 3D route now 95. Terror. Vice Adam. Chat Adam.
3: David Enos, we'll have a scene. 10A with the report.
0: Tower.
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0: Tower. Break 4 CM 84, I say.
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0: Pending a 10-5 at Ledbetter Park, the RP advised she was exercising and there was a male subject in a blue shirt and gray shorts, possibly 6 Frank, harassing her.
5: 10-4. I'll handle that before I head to the 459.

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0: Myself at David 48 or 76 to HQ for further. David 48 will have a female if it's a night rider.
1: Tower. Vice Lady of Force Town. Force Town. I'm 23. Can you send 9 the description? 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He's going to have a blue shirt and gray shorts. That's all we had. I don't know where he was at the park. 10-4.

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I saw you 60 Adam 1030. Good. I saw you 60 Adam. This can be Road 160 in Edmondson Avenue, negative on a plate.

0: 860, do you have a vehicle description?
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Westlake 60, Adam 1038. Good. Going to be Avenue 320, just east of 156. 7 Robert Boy Robert 674.

0: 29th clear expired May of this year on a 02 Chevy. Release of liability left of Eugene out of Tulare.
1: For final stop, road 160, just south of 150 or Avenue 320.
0: Sir.
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0: California 6 Boy Adam Sam 621 on E413 and 124.
1: 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I'll be out with one on Ella and Belthorne.

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0: 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What's your 20?
1: 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Ella and Beinhorn. Ella and Beinhorn.
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0: This is pending audible in Three Rivers. Stand by. It's going to be audible at veterinary business at 39685 Sierra. They spoke with the owner who gave an invalid code and was not on site. They also spoke to First of Andrew, and he's en route with a 15-minute ETA.
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0: Actually, Adrian, the out of the dispatch address, contact with Mark DeLuca and Kerry Ortiz. There's going to be a verbal between the two of them. They're code 4 now, checking.
1: 10-4.

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Good. When you're clear, pending 10-5 shots traffic and only one caller from 40372 Robert Road. She heard what she believes was a shot from her neighbor's house at 40334 Robert Road.

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0: Paul Frank, hit and run. It occurred at Visalia and Brundage. The RP is Angel. Advised Burgundy GMC hit his cousin's vehicle and went eastbound Visalia Road. I believe the RP was going after him, but we're trying to get him to stop now.
1: Copy, 76.

0: Sacrifice AA 34. Can we get a vehicle description?
1: Trying. We have two callers now. Stand by.
0: Hey, 21834, if you got a unit, can you send them west on Visalia to begin an intercept?
2: There from May 12th, copy.
3: 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I'm on Visalia Road in Belmont, heading westbound.
1: We have an RP stopped at Visalia and Alberta. Visalia and Alberta, he's advising the vehicle pulled into a residence in that area.
3: 10-4, I copy. I'll be out with the vehicle. Stand by for 28.
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0: I believe that's going to be the RP's vehicle, clearing current 2010 Honda Lexus Zarate 588 North Brundage in Farmersville.
1: I spoke with some residents of the South. They haven't heard anything for a while either.
2: 10-4. Vice Head 40-way. I made contact at that 40334 address. They're code 4, and there's multiple residents outside that haven't heard any shots. I'll be 10-8. I'll be 76 to the 8 patrol track on 144.
3: Westside 60M, can you start an exportational tip?
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0: Chile 15. I'll be out with the RP on Alberta Over Chile.
1: My data 874-1038. Good. I'll be on Naranjo and Magnolia, California plane 99738, David 4.

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3: I'll have an additional thing.
1: Is that 60, Charles?
3: Okay, from.
1: Sir.
2: Sam, patrol check.
1: Last unit was covered.
2: West Bay 4, Sam, patrol check.
1: Good.
2: The Erosi Sports Complex.
1: Sir.
2: Bye, Philly. Do you want to be all day, Tom?
1: Sir.
2: Bye, Philly. 40 item. Can you put me on a call? 586. Correction, 580.
1: Sir.
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Cutler, Mark 4031 2, road 178.

Right, 10 Charles. 10 Charles. Right, 10 Charles. I'll be 76 to 64 here with the female 85, beginning mileage 965.

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0: Westside 60, Adam. Tow has possession of the vehicle with information in the call. 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

by Toyota Sonata. Vehicle still continuing for southbound on Route 70 Avenue 308. Stand by, he's pulling over. Adam, 20 is going to be Sam David Adam, 9 Edward X-ray out of Arizona.

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Good. 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

0: said, Adam, your vehicle is current. It says registration suspended. Lessup Miller out of Golden Valley, Arizona. Should be on a Dodge Dakota.
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California plate 8, Zebra, Yellow, Robert 835.

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1: Silver.
2: Vehicles removed from the roadway. B10A, no report.
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1: 120 north of 416, A Charles, William, Zebra, 506.

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0: 821-819. Can you start this way with Davis?
1: 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You can mark the subject as cooperative LV tonight.
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2: 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Bicycle 812, out with the unit.

0: 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I'll be out with one on a bike. Farmersville Interstate.
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2: Highway 198 and road 212 on California 7, George William Boy 591.

0: 60 Charles, 29th clear, expired August of 2024 on a 2014 Ford Mazda Biamas out of Visalia.
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0: 60 Charles, 29th clear, expired August of 2024 on a 2014 Ford Mazda Biamas out of Visalia.
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0: 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I'll be sending 60-64 to 1995.

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I said, so you're off copy of Roland 28. Good. Your Oregon plate 917 Lincoln Union Paul.

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0: Where's the force cam? Force cam. 40 Adam will have a 95. 40 Boy and myself will be 10-8. Sir.
1: Boy, so it's Adam, 95 booked. Send it with the report.
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1: 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Our mileage 191.
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0: It's going to be a California. I'm going to say 40 boys. It's going to be a California plane, 8 George Ocean.
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0: 40 Adam, I'll be 76 to 6400 with a female 95, starting mileage 192.
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1: It's going to be in front of 210 Outer. There's a male subject outside the residence acting crazy.
2: Adam, 10A verbal. You can add me to 6 Charles traffic 76.
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you have history with RP. She should have a RO against a high-end subject. Can we see if we can get them to active?

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0: 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Subject code 4 appears to be a civil issue. Both parties are separated. You can clear both units 10 8.
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0: 41.
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0: 40 Charles is going to be standing by for tow. I'll be 76, 6 front over the female 95, clear cut beginning.
1: Good.
0: 164.
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1: 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Can you start towards 10 Adam?

0: 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Tow has possession of the vehicle. Clear to copy tow info.
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0: 2014 four-door maroon Kia Optima, storage authority 2NE2651 H of the Henry.
1: Color.
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1: Yeah, what are you told?
0: The traffic was for 40 Adam, 10-488, at 14623 Avenue 412.
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0: Eastbound 190 and South Shirt Road on 9 Victor Paul, X-ray 328.

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0: 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She's getting threatening text messages to her phone.
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0: Negative on the crime. RP was provided with option 7 to 8.

1-7, we have medical responding to 1-7-0 Miami, 328. We have a 10-year-old calling in at the ambulance for a 5-year-old, no parent on scene. 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
0: 10 Charles, it's going to be an audible at the Wheat Farm Shop, 5421 Avenue 200. The front door trip will be finished. 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
1: Copy, 76.

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1: 8-18-10-4,
0: just information. Received additional caller that's advising with involved vehicles of residents now on fire, not occupied, but the driver is attempting to get inside vehicles blocking the southbound Highway 65 traffic.
1: 10-4.

Special 18 females complaining of chest pain, negative on serious injuries. 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

0: Vitality, and I think just for information, southbound traffic is going to be blocked off.
1: Copy. Southbound traffic will be blocked off.

Bye, Sally. It is impossible, please. 818, go ahead, please. California 9, Boy, Charles, Robert, 974. Step 1.

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0: audible at the Bravo High at 450 West Sequoia. 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
1: Adam,
0: Audible, downtown smoke shop, 30863 Road 67. The trip is from at the bathroom door. RB still pending, 30863 Road 67.
1: Adam, copy.
0: 10-4, thank you.
1: I say 10 Charles will handle.
0: 10 Charles, 10-4.
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0: 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For the information on a pending check to welfare.
1: Hey, thing, go ahead.
0: Hey, 18, there's a pending check to welfare. I'll put you requesting at 1017 at apartment 42465 Bank Street, number 39. Harpy's concern regarding her neighbor who has some health issues. 655 Bank Street, 39.
1: 10-4. 5-3, 41, 43.
0: 10-4.

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0: 41 Paul, 29 Sinclair, 28 is current. 01 Dodge, Glenis Horn, and above Rosie on road 120.
1: Yep.
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1: Go ahead.
0: I'll be in the area, the 400 block of North Valencia. Road hazard, debris in the roadway.

0: 171 Bessa, information traffic accident with injury.
1: One trip.
0: One Sam, traffic accident with injury, state 198 and C99. They're reporting a black sedan rear-ended a silver Ford Flex eastbound highway 198 at the right C99 turnoff. One of the requested parties is requesting ambulance for back pain. We've searched him over. Do you want me to start a unit or let TCAD and CHP handle?
1: Any road blockage?
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1: You can start a unit.
0: 10-4, break 10-9, bus deck. I'm going to start you for the traffic accident at C-198 and C-99, please.
2: 10-9, my copy. I'll be 76.
0: 10-4, thank you.
3: Viceway 42, code 11, Farmersville High School.
0: 10-4.
2: SA 10 Charles, I'll be 76 to the TA. Break 1 Sam, clear for code.
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1: Go ahead.
0: 23 on that TA, a firm on road blockage, number one lane of westbound 198, be just west of 99th.

0: 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Negative on a handheld.
1: Copy. David 29, correction, David 25 is on the scene. Do you want me to continue units code 3?

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0: 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You can advise CHP they're in need at least one tow truck, maybe two, depending on if this other one gets transported.
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0: I'll be 76, 6400, male and female 95, beginning of mileage 72. 10-4,
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0: Farmer Cell, right there. Farmer Cell, right there. If you're able, can you copy the stranded motorist AOA for CHP? They're en route, just going to be extended.
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0: 18 to 17, I lost a Samora at 460 South Francis is reporting tools taken from the back of his vehicle, 460 South Francis.
1: 10-4.

CHP AOA. 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
0: CWS was contacted and provided info. 12 Paul and myself will be 76 KDH.
1: Yes.
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1: Go ahead.
0: Vehicle has moved out of the roadway. CHP has it seen. All units, speed 10-8, no report.
1: 10-4.

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0: Definitely.
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0: 10-4. Do you want me to put you back on your prior?
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0: 171, Azalea.
1: One, sir.
0: Received a suspicious circuit failure in the west. 1260 2 Avenue 3 36. They're reporting one of the patients there's causing damage and trying to take off his clothing in Mr. Peter's room. Do you want me to break a unit?
1: Yes. If you called in hopeful.
0: Break
2: 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We copy 76. 10-4, thank you. Central, you're going to be clear on the resident. Negative on a code 8.
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12 Papa, ETA is going to be 20 minutes. 12 Papa, copy, thank you. Yep, very welcome.

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1: 835.
0: 835. RP's a passerby reporting for a male who's at location. Lost his civilians is reporting a 48 of the fast.
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Copy incident for Nestor. They're requesting law enforcement 201 East Lakeview for a Monica Levy, who's refusing to leave the location. Should be in room number 6.

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1: 10-4 break, additional unit, go ahead. Flyer 12 Paul, did crisis provide an updated ETA? Negative. The time they advised was 9:38. They stated it would be a 20-minute ETA. 10-4, thank you. You're welcome.

0: 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Mike, can you copy 602?
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0: 8 18 29 Sinclair, 28 is current, 2020 Toyota Garcia Manuel out of 753 Anderson out of your city.
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0: an item sent for Jacobson. It's been confirmed. 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
1: 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Thank you.

0: 171 Fessa. Information 1144. 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
2: 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I'll be 10-8. 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
1: That's 4. Thank you. 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
0: I'll be 76 to 6400 with a female 95. Beginning mileage is 996.
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1: 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The only thing I see here is that the RP lost saw the subject at the end of the driveway on road 158 prior to dispatch.
0: Copy.
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Panda, pending audible, 7210 Avenue 308. Is it good for if I break 10 Charles from the 1144? I tell you 12 Paul. I'm code 4 and 10-8 from this traffic, LB 76 to the BA. 10-4, thank you.

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0: 954. And negative contact, if you can issue case number for an incident and put me back on my code 11.
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0: Department's office there. A copy, follow up.
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0: Department's office there. RP's Lasta Martinez, Richard Rubens, requesting a 1017 regarding a case number in your lobby. Can you advise what unit that was, please?
1: Lifeline 4523 in lobby traffic.
0: 10-4, thank you.
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1: David Road and 416 on California, 5 Victor, Mary Victor, 785.
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1: So far. King 42, cut 4 clips to next.
0: King 42, if I'm, go ahead.
1: 339 North O Street.
0: So far.
1: Why Sully 6 Charles, you're telling me subject, I'll be telling. Why Sully 6 Charles? Why Sully 6 Charles? Property is code 4, there's an alarm malfunction. I'll be 10-8, no report. 76 to 1144.

0: Charles. A second ago, just started a traffic accident on road 156, Avenue 288. They're reporting two vehicles, traffic. Step by.
1: Charles, I copy and 110 clear for good.
2: Yeah, for, until we get further.
1: Code from 158 to 296.
0: Step one.
1: Right, 26 Adam, you can add me to that traffic. I'll be 76.

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0: 7621435 North Crawford Avenue in the city of Danuba. If you could advise Danuba to PD, no assistance needed.
1: 10-4 is King 42 with you as well.
0: Negative, he'll be on his own traffic.

Over at Southern 40 Charles, 1037. It's going to be a dirt extension on 424 east of 104 on California. A Zebra Boy George 110 will be in the orchard.

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1: Site 4784-1038, Millen Ralph, 44051 Henry 3.
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0: 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What's the information on a pending audible?
1: Porter Charles King 25, code 4.
0: Charles Lafayette. I believe she put herself 10 6 a while ago. Has an advice that she's 10 8.
2: I'm out with 40 out of 40 Charles 76.
0: That's a copy.

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0: 40, Charles LaSalle, Channel 2. They've been confirmed, and they're advising for a sight-off.
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0: Ten four.

Vice Flight 40 Adam. 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I'll be 10-8 and 76 to the 594. 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
2: 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Retain, no report.
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0: 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I'll be 10-8.
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0: 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Go ahead. I'll be at 705 West Sequoia, Unit Woodlake, probation contact.
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0: Thomas Novice, I copy you 602 in progress. A42, 602 in progress on Shasta and Fresno. Repeat, is another address of the abandoned residence that's on Shasta. Described as a gray with white picket fence. She's reporting an unknown male just went into the residence, and per that repeat, the owner advised to call in Shasta and Fresno.
1: 10476.
2: Vice LA 35. I believe the address they're referring to is 702 South Shasta. We spoke to the property owner who advised he didn't want any prosecution and he'd handle it himself. We'll be 76 just to check.

0: I get you started for 602 in progress as well? 6701, Worcester, Montyway. They're reporting at the Durango packing HMA. Last thing wearing a gray shirt, black shorts, pulling trees out of the ground after rushing the RP's truck when he asked to leave. The male subject is currently south of the intersection, 6701, Worcester, Monty. Break 1, Sam, copy.
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units responding to a Monterey traffic. The RP is advising the male subject does not appear to have any weapons, however, is actively attempting to pull out wooden posts and speaking to himself, possibly on H&S, per the RP.

0: flight 870. Can I get a cat number, please?
1: Cat number is 26 Charles 109 781.
0: 109 781. 570, I copy. I'll be 10-8.
1: Cat number.

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I'm unable to gain access into the residence. It appears code 4 locked and secure. 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
0: 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If you could advise VPD,

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40 Charles contacted the RP. He advised that the male subject should be on the corner of 60 and Mountain View by a shop that has some type of lettering indicating farm market or something around that nature.

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0: Eastbound Highway 137, Road 148, California Plate 8, Boy David Robert 139.
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612 29 6 near 20 edition, be expired 6225034 with a pending master file to Mayos Ladonia out of Tulare on Route 46.

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0: On the 10A with the report, you can clear call 229 to 21 Los Angeles. Options were provided. I'll be 10A.
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0: 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We took a, we got call 250 information only at this time.
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0: 4, Sam Abram. TCAT's calling back advising they are not able to find the units. 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
1: Vice I 4, Sam. We're on El Monte Way, the intersection of Road 168 in the parking lot of the Farmer's Market.
0: Tempo, we'll advise.
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0: 5-5-6 down.
1: Good.
0: Mel is placed on hold. All units, B-10-8, I'll be primary.
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0: 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The DRP provided gate code.
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0: This unit will be transferred to hospital morgue. I'll be 76 to 3902 East Vatcher Court to contact next of kin.

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0: 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Is requesting an officer, provider, or cast member regarding the neighbors causing issues.
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Just did the B-Trot, so I said, our pre-call back advisor is going to meet you at the gate.

0: 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Was that for 10 Charles?
1: Was for 60 Charles.
2: Okay. Wait, so at 110, I'm out with 60 Charles. We're with RP, we're code 4.

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Can you copy? You lobby traffic for Fingerton.

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1: 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You 10-22. I'll get it.

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0: San Adam, by Psyche, copy lobby traffic. 1015 at George is reporting squatters at 6924 Avenue 308. Break 12 Paul Mesa.
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白色的头发。Jason's pen called 269. I'll handle it after the sign off.

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1: 10-4. My Salia, 12 Paul, lobby traffic handled. 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

0: Exeter, if I say I copy medical. 818 medical and fire en route, 525 East Palm for a 58-year-old male who's coming in and out of consciousness. 525 East Palm.
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0: Adam. Audible 17710 Avenue 304, trip is from the rear door and living room. Motion RP still pending 17710 Avenue 304, please.
1: Right, so it's 22 code 4. He's got one to change.
0: Sequoia 2104.

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1: 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I'm going to be 7660 Adam traffic.
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0: confirm me that was 60 Charles?
1: April.
0: 60 Charles, your case number is 63459, 63459. Break. I was not myself, RP was advising he's running away, but he saw it, and the male appeared to be walking towards Exeter.
1: Hey, 35, I copy. Do we have any additional callers?
0: Just that one at this time.
1: Hey, 35, copy.
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0: some of us have further description on the male subject, described as a male that had long hair, gray and white, color shoulder length, and the rifle appeared to be black with a brown handle.
1: 835, I copy. Break 842, go towards the area of Freedom and hang tight by the schools in case we need to shut down. Isolate 35, I'm in the area checking.
0: 835, I copy in the area checking.
2: Isolate 12, Paul, copy, call comments, please.
0: Jeff, I will do.

0: Fly Cellular 60 Charles. 60
1: Charles.
0: We're 4, we're going to be standing by for the LFT 76.
1: Check
0: Fly Cellular 60 Adam, can you start rotation hotel?

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0: 835, just info. I checked the Sinclair on the boulevard as well, just for precaution. That appears code 4. I'll still be checking further. Hey, 42835, break from your area and go towards the Sinclair on East Visalia.
2: 10-4.

bless you. 757. On incident 269, the RP is 76 back to her residence, so call, can you give that traffic to Heart Unit?

0: 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They say copy loud music.
1: 835.
0: 835. RP's requesting a 21. Regarding loud music coming from the fourplex near 188 West Citrus.
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0: Medical and Fire en route to 335 East Palm for an elderly male who cut his toe and is bleeding.
1: 10-4, en route.

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1: Yeah, 10-4 at 1415.

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1: 835.
0: Medical and fire en route to La Mejor, 636 South Somersville. There's an older male who is requesting an ambulance, possibly having a seizure.
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2: 6 Adam.
1: Can we advise HP of a traffic hazard, a large branch from the roadway, westbound Avenue 328, west of Road 124?

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1: 10 Adam.
0: Tow has possession of the vehicle. The tow comments during the call. 10-8, no report.

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1: 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Vice 1121. 1121. Can you show me 1041?

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0: 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I copied 650-73-SAM-2.
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0: 166.
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0: 40 out. We're still online trying to get further. 42038, Road 120. The RP's advising mom and dad are threatening to burn down their trailer in a 415 verbal.
1: 7476.

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0: 40, and the mother's going to be a Sarah Gonzalez, 76-year-old, and the dad is Augustine. They live in the mobile home in the back of the property. Mom is being aggressive because she ran out of pain medication. And the RP is 10-5. He's calling from out of the area.
1: So far.

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1: I copy primary to take.
0: Hey,

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0: 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You want some tonight?
1: 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When you get a chance, can you copy incident 294 and advise if it's code 4 to call the mortuary?
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0: 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He's going to be on an electric bike, trying to confront his brother, Juan de Leon, who's possibly on the property, telling RP that he has ownership of the property. And he wants a deputy before it escalates to a 415 verbal. He's still en route.
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1: Eight six seven.
0: We have a 911 open line pinging in the area of 300 West Whitney. The call taker can hear at least one male yelling at someone in the background.
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1: Looks like it's actually pinging. Stand by. The last address was 460 West Cypress, within 18 meters. And now the call taker's advising. It sounds like a lot of kids talking.
2: 875.
0: I'm 22 to area 300 West Whitney. What's code 4?
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0: 835, RP is requesting an area check of the house next to 372 South Ventura. Should be abandoned. However, he did see some boots outside and possible beer bottles. 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He's requesting just a check.

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I'll be 76 to 275 Holly with 2 male juvenile 59. 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
1: 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Bye, Charlotte. Thanks for my coffee comment. 10-8.

0: 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Copy lobby traffic. It's been okayed by 1 cent.
1: 10 Charles, I copy. 1023.
0: 10 4. Break 10 Adam, I say. Copy lobby traffic.
1: 10 Adam, good.
0: 10 Adam, it's going to be 1025 with Rocio. She's going to be in the lobby. Regarding some sort of incident that happened on Friday, unknown where. She could possibly be out in her car now, in a white Kia Sportage.
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0: 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They say copy lobby truck.
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0: 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She's advising there's HMA left in her gray sweater with blue jeans that keeps peeking through her door.
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1: Good.
0: We got another caller reporting the same subject at apartment 105. He was trying to open the door. And he has been there recently, last few days, last seen walking towards the parking structure. Blue hoodie, light blue jeans.
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